0: That is Ella Langley, Morgan Wallen, and I Can't Love You Anymore. We are Q104.1, number one for New Country. All right, let me tell you this, Ethan. I saw something crazy, okay? 94% of college graduates this year say they feel like they're ready for the real world. And I'm like, yeah, you feel like it. Then the real world's going to hit you in the face. I'm going to warn you right now. Like,
1: no joke, man. I feel like I'm prepared every morning, and then I get to work, and I'm like, nope, no, I'm not.
0: You hit the real world, and you're like, oh, nope, nope, was not prepared for that at all. Right there, man. That's the greatest thing. You think you're ready, and then you realize, nope, you're not.
2: It happens.
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0: 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Then we'll do Tell Me Something Good at 55 after every hour. 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

one, number one for New Country. I'm Aaron Michael. Hey, thank you for having us on again tonight. If I can do anything, just let me know at Aaron Michael FM on my Instagram, X, and TikTok. It's a crank up Warren Ziders right now.

94.1, number one for New Country. Well, thank you again for having us on. Remember, we're going to get you to see Morgan Wallen in Clemson's Death Valley coming up a month from today, June 27th. It's Morgan's

0: 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So, Morgan, would you be mad if a friend of yours dated an ex?
1: Oh, my gosh, yes. Look, the exes are off limits. Like, you don't do that. I'm not cool with that at all, no.

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All right, so 58% of people said they would be mad if their friend dated an ex. Yes or no? 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

0: in general or like a certain ex?
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This guy started off the year hot, and he is not stopping yet. 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New country from Hudson Westbrook right here. It's called Painted You Pretty.

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9: Happy Thursday, everybody. Welcome to show number 1602. It's After Midnight, and it's me, your host, Granger Smith. Weekend in view, right around the corner. Happy for that. I'm glad you're with me. I'm grateful for that, too. And I've got some good news, plus some Nashville news with Ann Hudson coming up. So hang tight for all of this.
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9: 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It's called Think As You Drunk, right now on After Midnight.

Number one for New Country, Q104.1. Hey, thank you for starting your Thursday here with me. How about we get it rolling with some good news? Hang on just two songs and I'll share some with you.

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104.1, number one for new country. I got a topic I want to discuss next hour. I want to hear from you on this. We've been running this down, and it's been a good topic. A little bit of nostalgia, I got to admit. So the question is this: what was your ice cream truck order as a kid? Call 866-607-8383. We'll talk next hour.

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0: 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Ann Hudson is about to jump on and share some Nashville news with us. Ann, what do you have lined up?
1: Well, Granger, looks like Jelly Roll got a new gig in the sporting world. I'll explain coming up in your Nashville news next.

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0: 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Thanks for being a part of the

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Continuing this conversation, what was your ice cream truck order as a kid? Nickels and dimes and sticky quarters not included. 866-607-8383.

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You know, we've all seen it and thought about doing it. Don't you lie. But one criminal actually shows why we probably shouldn't. I'm talking about doing a cannonball into the Bass Pro Shop fish tank. Earl's going to be here to share this true story coming up next.

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8: Hey, thanks for starting your Thursday here with me on After Midnight, y'all. I'm Granger Smith, your host. Hey, I've got some things that went down on this day in history I want to talk about this hour. Plus, some Nashville news with Ann Hudson. She's keeping you in touch with your favorite stars out there in Nashville. 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
8: 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It's called Think As You Drunk, right now on After Midnight.

Q104.1, number one for new country. Are y'all ready to jump into some history from today? Because of this, Slug Bug was invented. I'll share more coming up in two songs. Hang tight.

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Good answers only. 866-607-8383.

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0: Danny, thanks for cranking us up there. 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

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Talking about death row last meal, still running this topic because it's really been good. I've been getting good phone calls on this. 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

Q104.1, number one for new country. Yes, jumping into the river when running from the cops is probably not the smartest move. That's a true story, and Earl Dibbles Jr. is going to share this dumb criminal story with us next.

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8: Thursday morning, early risers. What's up? Welcome to After Midnight with me, Granger Smith, your host. I've got some good news I want to read for y'all coming up. Hopefully put a smile on your face. Plus some Nashville news with Ann Hudson. She's coming in with stories about your favorite stars out there in Nashville. All of this coming up, so please don't touch that dial. You don't want to miss it.

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0: 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Ann Hudson is about to jump on and share some Nashville news with us. 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
1: Well, Granger, looks like Jelly Roll got a new gig in the sporting world. I'll explain coming up in your Nashville news next.

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10: One final hour of Thursday's After Midnight starts right now. Welcome, y'all. I'm Granger Smith, your host, getting this weekend kicked off early, kind of. It's a Thursday, and I've got some things that went down on this day in history I want to talk about, plus some Nashville news with Ann Hudson. She is keeping you in the know with all your favorite stars out there in Nashville. All of this here on this final hour. Don't touch that dial.

104.1, number one for new country. Are y'all ready to jump into some history from today? Because of this, Slug Bug was invented. I'll share more coming up in two songs. Hang tight.

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0: 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Ann Hudson is coming up next with all the latest from Nashville. 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
1: Oh my gosh, Granger, I don't know if you've seen all this drama online, people hating on Luke Bryan's new song, Fish, Hunt, Golf, Drink. Well, he's responded. I got that story coming up in your Nashville news next.

104.1, number one for new country. Thursday's edition of After Midnight is officially over, but I want to remind you, we have a streaming channel called Yee Yee Radio where this party continues. 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
0: 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We'll do it next.
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It is Erica DeLong in for Angie. So Riley's going to be joining season 30 of The Voice, which kicks off in September. And let me just tell you, I think I'm planning to audition, even though I can't sing, just so I can be next to Riley Green. Anybody else? Here's Darius Rucker on Q104.1.

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It's going down June 27th, and you get a hotel stay. 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

Stapleton on Q104.1. It's Erica DeLong. I am playing his song Traveler on repeat these days and cannot wait. This is going to be in Charlotte June 20th with Lainey Wilson. And you can win tickets today. 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

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It's Erica DeLonga. 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Anytime we play a Morgan song, leave a talkback message to count as your entry to win. And so now's the time.

0: It is Erica DeLong. Y'all, I can't stop laughing. Amy just called in. Apparently, she's been feeding the horses and she got bit by a horse. How so?
1: Feeding him an apple. Oh my gosh.
0: Oh my gosh, that laugh is contagious. I needed that.
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Ella Langley going to be joining Morgan Wallen and Gavin Adcock at Clemson's Death Valley June 27th. And you could be there too, including hotel stay. 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

Riley Green with new music on Q104.1. It's Erica DeLong. And of course, we are all excited. Riley Green is going to join The Voice in September this year for season 30. But Kelly Clarkson's been talking smack. He's like, I hear you, Kelly. I can't wait to see them.

Q104.1. It is Erica DeLong. Thank you all so much for listening. I'm in for Angie today. And Jason Aldean, who recently released music, is in the top 10, by the way. He released that duet with his wife, Brittany, and he was like, I almost didn't do it. Because it could go one of two ways. It could be really cheesy and corny and a flop, or successful. Obviously, it was successful. We're excited about it. This is Jason Aldean with

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1: Hey, we're hoping to win tickets. 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Thank you.
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0: 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He's got so many number one songs. We haven't seen him in a while. 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

Q104.1. It's Erica DeLong, and make sure you keep listening for those Morgan Wallen songs for a chance to win tickets to see him at Clemson's Death Valley, along with Ella Langley and Gavin Adcock. 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

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Just click the microphone. Tell us who you are, where you're listening from, and how bad you want to win. You can see Morgan Wallen, Ella Langley, and Gavin Adcock at Clemson's Death Valley. And that includes your hotel. Here's Morgan.

to the Carolina Country Music Fest going down in Myrtle Beach next weekend, June 4th. It kicks off a four-day festival with these guys right here headlining. Post Malone, Blake Shelton, Riley Green's going to be there. It's going to be a good time. It's Q104.1.

Gretchen Wilson, it is Q104.1. Number one for New Country, it's Erica DeLong in for Angie. And you can win tickets to see Morgan Wallen at Death Valley in Clemson. Make sure you keep listening for those Morgan songs. Got a chance to win coming up in 7 minutes. 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

was a place to go. Load a truck up, hit the dirt road. Jumped a barbed wire, spread the word. Light the bonfire and call the girls. King in the can and the Marlboro man. Jack and Jim were a few good men. Where you learn how to kiss and cuss and fight too.

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It's Erica DeLong. He just admitted that he almost didn't do the duet with his wife, Brittany. He said, a lot of times it turns out cheesy, but thankfully, it turned out pretty amazing. It's

Allie Green with new music on Q104.1. It is Erica DeLong. He said he got right back into the studio working on new music right after his AMA wins. He's like, while we're on a high, I got to keep things going. I know one thing we're excited about. He's going to be on season 30 of The Voice. I suddenly am such a big fan. I don't know about you, but I surely am. Here's Carrie Underwood.

Q104.1. It's Erica DeLong. I want to know your thoughts on this. So hit me up in the DMs at Erica DeLong. But High Point is now one of the fastest growing cities in North Carolina. Some people are super excited about this. Some are like, nope, stay where you're at. Don't come to High Point. Let me know your thoughts. Here's

Q104.1. It's Erica DeLong. Who wants to win tickets to see Morgan Wallen, Ella Langley, and Gavin Adcock at Clemson's Death Valley, which happens June 27th and includes hotel stay? Make sure you're listening to leave a talkback message when we play Morgan Wallen coming up in less than 6 minutes. That will count as your entry to win.

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is a wrap for me. Thank y'all for hanging out this afternoon. Kyle Pressley coming up next. And don't forget, we're looking for the best cookies in the nation. Two North Carolina spots making the list, including Blue Deer Cookies, which is in the Boone, Blowing Rock area. You likely have had those cookies. They're so yummy. And go now to vote on your favorite cookie, usatoday.com. Have a good day. Love y'all.

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That is our iHeart Country World premiere of New Country from Riley Greene on Q104.1. I love it. Thanks for hanging out, making this part of your workday in Archdale.

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That's our iHeart Country World premiere, new country for Riley Green on Q104.1. Think as you drunk. I love it. I'm going to be uttering that phrase constantly this summer. I can already tell.

by you. That's Duke Country from North Carolina's own Luke Combs on Q104.1. You can win your way down to Clemson to see Ella Langley and Morgan Wallen with Talkback from Morgan Wallen. I'll get you another chance to win here in 10 minutes. 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

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It is Talk Back for Morgan Wallen. 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

Dierks Bentley with one of your all-time favorites on Q104.1. With Talkback for Morgan Wallen, you can win your way to see him down at Clemson June 27th. Anytime you hear one of his songs, I'll get you another chance to win before 6 on Q104.1.

0: tomorrow morning at 8:20, Kip Moore is stopping by the studio. He's got so many number one songs. We haven't seen him in a while. Kip Moore tomorrow morning on The Bobby Bone Show.
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Tell us your name, where you're from, and how bad you want to go to the show for your chance to win.

North Carolina's own Luke Combs with New Country on Q104.1. Morgan Wallen coming to Clemson June 27th, and Ella Langley's going to be with him. That's going to be a crazy show. You can win your way there with Talkback for Morgan Wallen. I'll get you another chance to win before 7.

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Rascal Flatts with one of your all-time favorites on Q104.1. What's up? It's Kyle. Thanks for hanging out, making me part of your Thursday. Hey, check this out. Chris Stapleton and Lainey Wilson coming to Charlotte. Huge summer show in just a couple of weeks. You're winning my last pair of tickets tomorrow at 3:40.

Q104.1, number one for new country. We are so close to seeing her. I cannot wait. Man, June 6th, not this Saturday, but next Saturday, First Horizon Coliseum in Greensboro. That's going to be a big show, man. Megan Maroney, Beautiful Things right here with Q104.1.

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